0: Hey, it's Natalie. Well, when was the last time you had some fun? Hopefully a little bit like recently, because, you know, you're listening to us, listening to some great music. That's kind of fun, right? According to a survey, 48% of us say our lives need more fun. 89% believe that having fun, especially with others, leads to better relationships. But 12% can't even remember the last time they had a full free day to have fun. You know what? 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We'll provide some laughs, hopefully. We'll provide some great music to sing along to and dance along to and reminisce about good memories. 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
6: Tonight, expect mostly clear conditions with a low of 37 and a gentle north wind up to 10 miles per hour. Tomorrow brings sunshine and a high near 70 with a light southeast breeze. Tomorrow night, anticipate rain showers after 10 p.m., cloud cover, and a low around 49. Friday, we may see early rain showers, then mostly sunny skies and a high near 78, with a south wind gusting up to 25 miles per hour. Saturday, prepare for possible showers and thunderstorms under mostly sunny skies, a high near 82, and a calm west wind.

0: 107.3 WSJY. It's Natalie. I'm getting out of here for today. I'll catch you guys again tomorrow. Have the most amazing evening. There is more music on the way, so stick around. David Guetta, Teddy Swims, and Tones and I with some new music. Rachel Platten and Phil Collins coming up.
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Hey there, it's Nikki Lee hanging out with you, and today is National Frog Jumping Day, observed each year on May 13th. It is a favorite national day for both young and old alike. Let's jump right into it. A little history about frog jumping. So 1865, Mark Twain published his first short story, Jim Smiley and His Jumping Frog. Later, he changed the name and published it as The Celebrated Jumping Frog of Calaveras County. This same story also had a third title, The Notorious Jumping Frog of Calaveras County. So the current frog jumping record was set in 1986 by Rosie the Riveter, who jumped 21 feet 5 3/4 inches. While fans of Mark Twain or perhaps the Calaveras County Fair might have you believe the frog jumping competitions only happen in Calaveras County, that's just not true. They happen throughout the country and with more frequency than one might expect.

people who will toss yogurt the day after its expiration date, like myself. And then there are people like this. I'm Nikki Lee, and a mother on Instagram is going viral for explaining how she learned about Car Ranch. And she wants to know if you're as horrified as she is. She said her family was having dinner, and her 17-year-old daughter asked for ranch. The mother apologized and said they were out. And the daughter said she couldn't eat it without ranch. It's unclear what it is. Probably pizza. Anything. I mean, ranch is versatile. So the daughter excused herself and left the house. The mother assumed she was driving to the store. But nope, she came right back inside with a packet of ranch that was in the car. The daughter said she just remembered she had Car Ranch from a fast food place a while back. The mother freaked out and asked how long it was in the car. The daughter said maybe months and just went ahead and ate it. The mother wants to know, do your kids have Car Ranch, or is that not a recipe for explosive afterwards stuff in the toilet? A couple months, I would go with the ranch. Sure, it doesn't have to be refrigerated. It's in packets. But I have opened up like fast food ranch after so long, and it was like it had a yellowish tint to it when I know it, that stuff doesn't. So I don't know. I don't know how I feel about that one.

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10: Tonight, expect mostly clear conditions with a low of 37 and a gentle north wind up to 10 miles per hour. Tomorrow brings sunshine and a high near 70 with a light southeast breeze. Tomorrow night, anticipate rain showers after 10 p.m., cloud cover, and a low around 49. Friday, we may see early rain showers, then mostly sunny skies and a high near 78, with a south wind gusting up to 25 miles per hour. Saturday, prepare for possible showers and thunderstorms under mostly sunny skies, a high near 82, and a calm west wind.

couple birthdays going on today worth mentioning. Morgan Wallen is 33 years old today. Ladies, Edward Cullen is 1,000 years old today. No, I'm joking. Robert Pattinson is 40 years old today. I thought he was a little older than that, but I guess he's not that much younger than me. He is the Batman, and of course, he was Edward Cullen from Twilight, the Glittering Vampire. He'll play the bad guy in two major movies coming out this year. He is actually a really good actor, I have come to learn. Also having birthdays today, Darius Rucker. No matter how many country hits he records, of course, he was Edward Cullen from Twilight, the Glittering Vampire. He'll play the bad guy in two major movies coming out this year. He is actually a really good actor, I have come to learn. Also having birthdays today, Darius Rucker. No matter how many country hits he records, he is always going to be Hootie of Hootie and the Blowfish to me. He's 60 today. Stephen Colbert is 62. Dennis Rodman is 65. Stevie Wonder is 76. Harvey Keitel. Oh my gosh, Harvey Keitel. He is one of my favorite actors. He is 87 today. He's a great actor. Richie Valens would have had a birthday today. He passed away in 1959. He was Richie Valenzuela, and he was the movie, he wasn't in the movie La Bamba. That was Lou Diamond Phillips, but he gave us La Bamba. He died at the age of 17 in a plane crash with Buddy Holly and the Big Bopper. So the thing was, is he was afraid to fly.

0: He didn't want to fly. He was so afraid to fly. And then the one single time he did. That's what happened. So anyway, if it's your birthday today, happy birthday to you.
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0: things that I've got.
1: Hey, it's Nikki Lee hanging out with you, and I have a list of the top five things that pass for fun when you're an adult because being an adult sucks. Well, not always, but okay, we'll start off with color coding antidepressants. Checking the grocery receipt for club card savings, filling all four tires before time expires on the air machine, seeing who else is fat and bald from high school on Facebook, and making weird sounds to watch the dog tilt its head. One thing I've decided is fun to do is book nooks and dollhouses. As an adult, I am now playing with dolls and dollhouses.

0: After traveling around Europe with Travis Kelce this last week, Taylor Swift is back in New York, and I am Nikki Lee. She is back in New York wearing a black Valentino mini dress with a crystal-covered bodice, which was seen with her mom, dad, and brother heading to the 86, a steakhouse in New York's West Village, for a post-Mother's Day dinner. Taylor and Travis have been recently spotted in London having dinner, seeing a show, and going to a party, and then in Greece attending Travis's teammate's wedding.
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5: Tonight, expect clear conditions with a low of 37 degrees and calm northwest winds. Tomorrow, we'll see a sunny day with a high near 70 and light south winds. By tomorrow night, anticipate rain showers after 10 p.m., cloud cover, and a low around 49 with southeast winds up to 10 miles per hour. Friday, there's a slight chance of morning showers, then mostly sunny with a high near 78 and south winds gusting up to 25 miles per hour. Saturday, we'll have potential showers and thunderstorms under mostly sunny skies and a high near 82.

0: Last year, Ed Sheeran and Shakira teamed up to co-write Zoo, a song performed by Shakira's character in Zootopia 2. I'm Nikki Lee, but that wasn't the only song they wrote together. On an Instagram story, Ed posted a video Shakira shared of her new FIFA World Cup 2026 anthem, Die Die. He wrote, "Thank you to Shakira for involving me in the writing of this. I love it, and I can't bloody wait for the World Cup. Come on." The song will be out on Thursday.
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0: Lady Gaga doing a regular concert film is so been there, done that. That's why when it comes time for her to document her Mayhem Ball Tour, she went in a different direction. I'm Nikki Lee, and Apple Music Live Lady Gaga Mayhem Requiem is a film of a one-night-only show that Gaga did January 14th at LA's Wiltern Theater. It's described as a celebration and musical reimagining of her album Mayhem and features her performing rearrangements of the album's songs surrounded by what's designed to look like the ruins of the Mayhem Ball's Opera House set. You can get a sneak peek of Gaga's performance of the song Shadow of a Man now. Other songs she performs include Abracadabra, Die with a Smile, and Disease. I would have to say Die with a Smile is one of my favorite songs. Her and Bruno Mars just killed that one.
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7: Tonight, expect clear conditions with a low of 37 degrees and calm northwest winds. Tomorrow, we'll see a sunny day with a high near 70 and light south winds. By tomorrow night, anticipate rain showers after 10 p.m., cloud cover, and a low around 49 with southeast winds up to 10 miles per hour. Friday, there's a slight chance of morning showers, then mostly sunny with a high near 78 and south winds gusting up to 25 miles per hour. Saturday, we'll have potential showers and thunderstorms under mostly sunny skies and a high near 82.

0: Prime Video just dropped the trailer for its upcoming romance series, Every Year After, based on the best-selling book Every Summer After by author Carly Fortune. 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The 8-episode series premiere is out June 10th.
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forever, and that's a mighty long time. But I'm here to tell you, there's something else. The afterworld. A world of never-ending happiness. You can always see the sun. Day or night.

Hey, it's Nikki Lee, and according to a new report, cell phones are able to capture such high-resolution images that it's possible for your fingerprints to be extracted from them, from the photos. If you make the peace sign, you know, the V or like bunny ears, yeah, the hand gestures. You do that in selfies, and scammers could get your fingerprints. That's just wild.

0: it's Nikki Lee, and it is time for my world famous random fact of the day. 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That's my random fact for the day. 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
13: Tonight, expect clear conditions with a low of 37 degrees and calm northwest winds. Tomorrow, we'll see a sunny day with a high near 70 and light south winds. By tomorrow night, anticipate rain showers after 10 p.m., cloud cover, and a low around 49 with southeast winds up to 10 miles per hour. Friday, there's a slight chance of morning showers, then mostly sunny with a high near 78 and south winds gusting up to 25 miles per hour. Saturday will have potential showers and thunderstorms under mostly sunny skies and a high near 82.

Hey, it's Sarah with you. Allyson Felix, the most decorated U.S. track and field athlete in history, announced last month that she's unretiring at the age of 40 in hopes of competing in the 2028 Olympics. But the allure of representing Team USA in her hometown of Los Angeles isn't the only thing drawing her back to the sprinting world. The 40-year-old track star and mom of two is also looking to answer the question, what's possible at this age? In a recent interview with NBC News, Felix, who is trying out for the spot on the U.S. relay team, said, I'm very curious why there isn't longevity in sprinting. I know in marathons and longer races, it's more common to see older athletes. I wonder if it's because it's not possible or because no one has tried it and pushed those limits. Felix plans to document her process of pushing those limits, sharing what she learns about recovery, nutrition, and gear technology on her website. The goal is to not only help fellow athletes in their 40s compete, but also combat the story around being 40 and being told what my life should look like. You can follow her journey at moreinus.com. That's a really good message to send, I think. I like it.

0: Hey, it's Sarah with you. Wordle is becoming a new game show on NBC next year. The puzzle game published by the New York Times that challenges players to deduce a five-letter word in six guesses or fewer. The series will be hosted by the Today Show anchor Savannah Guthrie. That Times is co-producing a half-hour game show where contestants compete for a cash prize reflects in part the company's diversification in recent years. Its games app, which includes the crossword, spelling bee, and Wordle, is among its most popular products. Filming of Wordle was delayed after the disappearance in February of Savannah Guthrie's 84-year-old mother, Nancy, who remains missing. Guthrie said in an interview that Wordle has been a point of connection between her and her mother. It's good to see that she's trying to put one foot in front of the other and just keep going on, even though I'm sure it's incredibly difficult.
1: Tonight, expect clear conditions with a low of 37 degrees and calm northwest winds. Tomorrow, we'll see a sunny day with a high near 70 and light south winds. By tomorrow night, anticipate rain showers after 10 p.m., cloud cover, and a low around 49 with southeast winds up to 10 miles per hour. Friday, there's a slight chance of morning showers, then mostly sunny with a high near 78 and south winds gusting up to 25 miles per hour. Saturday will have potential showers and thunderstorms under mostly sunny skies and a high near 82.

Hey, it's Sarah with you. Well, we are officially in like almost the middle of May, and I gotta tell you, I am ready for my school homework, my middle school homework, and my third grade homework to be over. I don't want to do any more homework. I don't want to read any more books, and I don't

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0: Sarah with you. Summerfest announced the lineup for the U-Line Warehouse stage with Miller Lite. The lineup will showcase alternative rock, punk, classic rock, indie, yacht rock, and more. Summerfest 2026 will take place across 3 weekends, June 18th through the 20th, June 25th through the 27th, and July 2nd through the 4th. Most notably, Third Eye Blind, Hank Azaria and the Easy Street Band, Spin Doctors, and Gin Blossoms will play on that stage, plus a number of other bands throughout the festival. It sounded like a great lineup of entertainment there at Summerfest this year.
1: Tonight, expect clear conditions with a low of 37 degrees and calm northwest winds. Tomorrow, we'll see a sunny day with a high near 70 and light south winds. By tomorrow night, anticipate rain showers after 10 p.m., cloud cover, and a low around 49 with southeast winds up to 10 miles per hour. Friday, there's a slight chance of morning showers, then mostly sunny with a high near 78 and south winds gusting up to 25 miles per hour. Saturday, we'll have potential showers and thunderstorms under mostly sunny skies and a high near 82.

Hey, it's Sarah with you. High above Big Bear Lake in Southern California, a pair of eaglets' eyesight is coming into focus. Sandy and Luna, the 2026 chicks of internet-famous bald eagles Jackie and Shadow, now boast vision abilities nearly equal to that of adult birds. According to the Friends of Big Bear Valley, the nonprofit organization responsible for the 24/7 live cam, the bald eagle chicks can now track objects like squirrels and airplanes in the distance. Viewers can spot Sandy and Luna bobbing their heads as they watch things move. This bobbing helps them calculate the exact distance and speed of moving objects. The vision maturation typically occurs around 35 days old. The physical changes in their eyes take a bit longer, about 5 years. You'll notice that Sandy and Luna have black-looking eyes, while their parents' eyes appear a lighter, creamy yellow. The eyes lighten as they age, evolving from extremely dark brown to a lighter brown to a creamy brown to yellow. The chicks are also starting to walk around the nest.

Hey, it's Sarah with you. It has been hard to get out of bed lately to exercise. I gotta tell you, my motivation has been low. And I read an article the other day that said every time you don't do your workout, you are more likely to not do your next workout, which is so true. It was heavy on my mind this morning. So when I was hitting my snooze button, I said, no, I still have to get up and do my workout. So I did. Even when you're not feeling it, if you do a shorter workout, that does keep the habit going, the motivation. So I am here keeping myself accountable, hopefully with all of you, and holding you accountable too. We still got to be out there achieving our goals, even when we feel like we don't want to. It is so hard to get up in the morning. I know I'm not the only one with that. I mean, I go through phases. Sometimes I can just get right out of bed, and other times I can't get up to save my life. It's so hard.

0: There's a new teaser trailer out for the new Little House on the Prairie series on Netflix, and it is everything I think you would want it to be. I have such good memories of watching that show with my great-grandma in her upstairs apartment on Washington Street back in the day. I mean, I loved going to her house, picking one of the little Hershey bars out of her little dish and watching Little House on the Prairie. Such a good memory, and I can't wait to catch this one on Netflix.
1: Tonight, expect clear conditions with a low of 37 degrees and calm northwest winds. Tomorrow, we'll see a sunny day with a high near 70 and light south winds. By tomorrow night, anticipate rain showers after 10 p.m., cloud cover, and a low around 49 with southeast winds up to 10 miles per hour. Friday, there's a slight chance of morning showers, then mostly sunny with a high near 78 and south winds gusting up to 25 miles per hour. Saturday, we'll have potential showers and thunderstorms under mostly sunny skies and a high near 82.

Hey, it's Sarah with you. Starting this summer, California parents will leave the hospital with one less thing to stress about. The state is partnering with the nonprofit Baby to Baby to give families 400 free diapers, about a month's supply. Wow, that many diapers in a month. When they're discharged with their newborns, Governor Gavin Newsom says every baby deserves a healthy start, and that means making sure parents have the basics from day one. In the first year, the program will roll out at 65 to 75 hospitals that serve a quarter of California's births, mostly in low-income communities. The plan is to expand statewide in the coming years. State Health Secretary Kim Johnson says those first days at home should be about bonding, not worrying about affording diapers. And this program aims to give families a little more stability and peace of mind. That's going to be such a big help.

Gotcha. Hey, it's Sarah. We could all use a little extra time every day to knock out tasks that we've been putting off or do something we actually want to do. According to a survey, 48% of us say our lives need more fun, and 89% believe that having fun, especially with others, leads to better relationships. But 12% of us can't even remember the last time they had a full free day to have fun. The problem is, who has the time? The average person says they'd want 17 extra hours per week to devote to having fun. That's about 2.4 more hours per day. So what kind of fun are we looking for? Americans said they like to watch TV, 77% of us, I do, see family and friends, 69%, dine out, 59%, enjoy outdoor activities, 50%, follow personal hobbies, 49%, and play games, 48%. I mean, that sounds like many days right there, all taken up from things that are fun. But, you know, who has whole days for just fun? Because the weekends are only 2 days and we've got chores to do. Reality.

0: Hey, it's Sarah with you. Stealing the letters from a sign is a dumb crime. Stealing the letters from a police department sign is a really dumb crime. Someone in Washington called the police at 2 a.m. on Monday and said someone was damaging the entire gate at the Tacoma police headquarters. It didn't take cops long to respond. They just walked outside. They saw a man later identified as Marvel Walker Jr. He was holding a piece of concrete over his head and dropped it over the fence onto police property. They frisked the guy and found a piece of black coated metal in his hoodie pocket that was shaped like an O. He said he found it on the ground, but it turned out that the O was from the word police on the police department sign, and the officers determined that it had been freshly pried off. Marvel was charged with second degree malicious mischief, third degree malicious mischief, and second degree criminal trespass.
1: Tonight, expect clear conditions with a low of 37 degrees and calm northwest winds. Tomorrow, we'll see a sunny day with a high near 70 and light south winds. By tomorrow night, anticipate rain showers after 10 p.m., cloud cover, and a low around 49 with southeast winds up to 10 miles per hour. Friday, there's a slight chance of morning showers, then mostly sunny with a high near 78 and south winds gusting up to 25 miles per hour. Saturday will have potential showers and thunderstorms under mostly sunny skies and a high near 82.

Hey, it's Sarah. Hannah Harper is the first female country singer to win American Idol since Carrie Underwood. It's hard to believe. And she won a long time ago. She says she's going to rest a few weeks and then go back to writing and recording new music. She's going to announce a string cheese tour that will make stops at theaters and small towns. That's the song she got onto the show with. It was called String Cheese. And if you haven't heard it, it is so cute and worth a listen for sure.

0: Cause I gotta have faith.
1: Hey, it's Sarah. You can grow your very own Shania Twain roses. She released her own hybrid tea rose that's pink with hints of yellow. That sounds pretty. A portion of the proceeds will support the Shania Twain Foundation to improve food security for those in need. Shania hasn't announced the title of her upcoming album yet, but she released a new song called Dirty Rosie. She says the album will be a reflection of her childhood. I can't wait to hear that.

it's Sarah. Fans at Tuesday night's performance of the Broadway musical And Juliet got a surprise straight out of the early 2000s Dream Vault, a mini NSYNC reunion. Joey Fatone, who's performed in both the Broadway and touring productions, was on stage leading a sing-along of It's Gonna Be Me. When Lance Bass suddenly popped up at the end, the crowd absolutely lost it. The song is part of the show because And Juliet is built around the hits of Max Martin, including Roar, Since You've Been Gone, and Baby One More Time. Lance almost missed the moment. He was at another show, Titanic, but sprinted across Times Square and made it just in time. He joked he almost got hit by six taxi cabs. And a fun twist, Joey is actually a co-producer of Titanic. Along with JC Chazet, Joey and Lance will reunite again this summer to as co-hosts of the new e-competition series Cocktail Wars. Good to see that those guys are still out there working after their boy band days.

0: Hey, it's Sarah with you. Savannah Bananas star and social media favorite Jackson Olsen is trading his yellow baseball uniform for a yellow tux in sequins. ABC just announced he's joining season 35 of Dancing with the Stars as a celebrity contestant. He'll compete alongside previously revealed cast members Maura Higgins from The Traitors in Love Island and Sierra Miller from Summer House. The full cast and pro lineup will be unveiled September 2nd on Good Morning America, so it's still quite a ways away. Olsen has built a massive following with his mix of baseball content, storytelling, and behind-the-scenes life with the viral Bananas. Often called the Harlem Globetrotters of baseball, he's become one of the team's most recognizable personalities, sharing everything from game highlights to family moments and food adventures. Dancing with the Stars is coming off its strongest finale in a decade, and adding Olsen's fan base to the ballroom should only boost that momentum. And I love the Savannah Bananas. They are so entertaining, and if you don't follow them on social media, you should, because you're missing out.
1: Tonight, expect clear conditions with a low of 37 degrees and calm northwest winds. Tomorrow, we'll see a sunny day with a high near 70 and light south winds. By tomorrow night, anticipate rain showers after 10 p.m., cloud cover, and a low around 49 with southeast winds up to 10 miles per hour. Friday, there's a slight chance of morning showers, then mostly sunny with a high near 78 and south winds gusting up to 25 miles per hour. Saturday will have potential showers and thunderstorms under mostly sunny skies and a high near 82.

0: Here we go. Oh.
1: Hey, it's Sarah. David's Bridal is launching a new service aimed at easing one of the biggest stressors for brides, making sure the dress actually fits on the big day. Starting this month, the nationwide chain is offering a fit guarantee. If you buy a dress in-store or online, whether you're the bride or bridesmaid or the mother of the bride, David's will hold the gown right up until the event and guarantee it'll fit properly. The move comes as more brides turn to GLP-1 weight loss medications, which has led to last-minute size changes, rush alterations, and even some salons asking brides to sign waivers when they size down dramatically. The bridal store says the size anxiety is higher than ever. They saw a 25% jump in rush orders and a 20% increase in brides buying dresses within 8 weeks of the wedding. The fit guarantee is meant to take at least one worry off the list. Wow, that is definitely a sign of the times. I can't believe that they're able to do that.

0: before you go, there's something I want you to have.
1: Oh, it's beautiful. But wait a minute, isn't this...
0: Yeah, yes it is.
1: But I thought the old lady dropped it into the ocean in the air.
0: Well, baby, I went down and got it for you.

0: There's Chelsea on Reed. All right, Chelsea. So there was I had not heard this April Fool's joke, but it made the rounds about a month after April Fool's Day.
1: What?
0: And it was clickbait that it got me. And it was TSA announces new policy. All travels will need clear carry-on bags starting this summer.
1: Oh,
0: but there's
1: boy.
0: A catch. And I was like, what's the catch?
1: Yeah.
0: It's an April Fool's Day joke.
1: Yeah.
0: And I had not heard that but that started widely circulating, I guess, in early April. And then I was reading an article about it that came out a few days ago. And that's really funny because a good April Fool's Day joke is believable enough.

0: But and
1: Reed,
0: I mean,
1: Reed fell for a couple this year.
0: I fell for a couple, yeah. And I'm not on the lookout for them on April 1, like maybe I should have been. But yeah. 6 weeks later, this thing is still making the rounds. And
1: really?
0: Yeah, it got me.

this town's lost its faith. Our colors will fade eventually. So if our time is running out, day after day, we'll make the mundane a masterpiece. Oh my, my, oh my, my love, I take one look at you, you're taking me out.

0: All right, it's Reed and Chelsea. Let's talk a little sports here, Chelsea. The NFL schedule has been coming out here slowly but surely. Oh. Packers-Rams are set to play the first ever Thanksgiving Eve game.
1: Oh, my.
0: Green Bay traditionally has played the Lions many times on Thanksgiving Day.
1: So that's a change.
0: That is a change. Not every year. It's Lions are every year, but the Packers will visit the Rams. So this is going to take place November 25th, 7 o'clock on Netflix, which we are currently not a subscriber, so... It was also announced.
1: And we might not be. We might be listening to the radio.
0: Yeah,
1: because you
0: free
1: know what?
0: And every week. Every week.
1: Radio is free.
0: It was also announced yesterday Netflix will air the NFL Honors Show during Super Bowl week, where the NFL's individual awards and Pro Football Hall of Fame inductees are announced. It's interesting. The Bears have the toughest schedule going in. And for Bears fans, you could have a better team this year and have a worse record.
1: Mm-hmm.
0: I mean, your team could improve just because of how tough the schedule is. I have to give the NFL credit, Shells. Their schedule release is all this attention and a little leaks out at a time. And you have NBA playoff series tied two games apiece last night, Cleveland, Detroit. I mean, you got all this stuff going on. You got, you know, NHL things going on. And the NFL schedule, we already knew who you were going to play. We just didn't know when.
1: Yeah.
0: And they have turned this into a week-long, just little bit, drip, drip, drip. So the NFL is amazing at how in May they've still got things going.
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4: Sunny today, highs near 70, south winds near 5. Tonight, the chance of showers, 48. Tomorrow, sunny, 77. Tomorrow night, a good chance of showers and thunderstorms, 56. Saturday, sunny, a chance of showers, possibly an afternoon thunderstorm, 82. Sunday, afternoon showers likely, possibly a thunderstorm, 77.

0: mess.
1: Reed and Chelsea with you. Went on autopilot yesterday, took the garbage, got there. It's not very far.
0: Mm-hmm.
1: And I had the recycling, but an empty garbage bin.
0: Yes.
1: I had poured the contents of it into another bin and taken that one. And I usually have a white garbage bin and then a bag of recycling, mixed recycling.
0: Mm.
1: And I just get there and I'm like, wow. Now, the guy who's there is super helpful. I think he's newer.
0: Oh.
1: Yeah. And this is open twice a week. Wednesday is Saturday is.
0: Yes.
1: This is, what are we calling this? It's not county.
0: Township.
1: Township. And he's just like
0: facility
1: the most
0: center.
1: Pleasant, helpful person. He's like, let me take the recycling for you if you want to go back, get the garbage. I was like, well, I can walk it across. Like, no, I can do that. I'm a
0: really
1: pretty young, fit guy. And he's like, you know, nope, it's just helpful.
0: What in the world?
1: This is nice. I like when people are into what they're doing, whatever you're doing. I like when people are into it.
0: That's a great story.
1: Yeah,
0: Reed.
1: So it's just super helpful and went back and there was the garbage sitting there. But you just go on autopilot. Not to rat Chelsea out, but like Chelsea put the Wheat Thins in the fridge.
0: Oh, whoops. I did that.
1: And it's just, you got the kids running around. You're just doing things. Been a couple things lately. I feel like you got to just, you can get a little autopilot mode and all of a sudden you're just.
0: Oh.
1: But yeah, I took the empty, actually set that in the vehicle and shut the trunk.

Hey, it's Chelsea. He's Reed. Reed, the other night, I had a movie night with my best friend, Abby, and her sister, Emma, and we all went to high school together. Yes, they are twins.

0: And it was fun to catch up, and we saw The Devil Wears Prada 2. Now, there's been a lot of anticipation about this movie, Reed. It's 20 years in between the original one and this one.
1: This is Anne Hathaway and Meryl Streep.
0: Yes, and I do love Anne Hathaway. I think she is a phenomenal actress. But I don't know, Reed. It's mixed reviews from me with
1: you
0: the sequel.
1: You didn't love the movie. You came back and I said, how was it? And you said it was okay.
0: Yes.
1: Sequels are usually not as good as the original.
0: Right.
1: And without any spoilers, you just said it was a little bit of a stretch.
0: Well, is that the way you described it? I feel like sometimes the storyline, they try too hard. I don't know. I still like people. I'm not telling you don't go see it. Go see it. It was had a ton of celebrities in it. Probably never seen that many celebrities in a movie.
1: Really?
0: Yes. And just if you're into like fashion and that sort of stuff, it is cool to see all that side of it. So it was a good movie. I just not sure about the storyline.
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8: Here are your headlines. A construction worker in downtown Madison is expected to survive after falling about 30 feet from a building yesterday morning. Fire officials say scaffolding and machinery tipped over near Johnson and Bassett Streets, leaving the worker clinging to the side of the building before he fell. He was taken to the hospital with what firefighters describe as non-life-threatening injuries. In Janesville, a man has died after being rescued from a burning home on South Locust Street. Firefighters reached him on the second floor using ground ladders as flames and smoke filled the house. Investigators say there were no working smoke detectors inside the home. Janesville fire officials say every fire-related death in the city since 2022 has involved homes without working smoke alarms. Madison police say a teenager is in custody after pointing what turned out to be an airsoft gun at another passenger on a Metro bus Tuesday afternoon. The 17-year-old was arrested for disorderly conduct and taken to the Dane County Jail. Also in Madison, a 48-year-old woman was arrested after police say a road rage confrontation turned violent on Highway 12 near County Highway AB. Witnesses told police the suspect swerved another driver, cut her off, and punched her during the confrontation. And lastly, students at Watertown High School walked out of class yesterday to protest the school board's decision to remove a song tied to the Stonewall protest from next week's spring concert. Board members voted 7-1 to cut the performance, saying the song conflicts with district policy on controversial topics. Students and parents called to move censorship and say they plan to speak again at next week's board meeting. And those are your headlines for Thursday, May 14th.

0: Kites Beach, right, in Florida?
1: No.
0: So they are telling waterfront owners, get rid of those no trespassing signs. They're banning them.
1: What?
0: No trespassing signs near the water line to address safety and access concerns. It angers the Gulf Front homeowners who say the markers are needed to mark private property and help law enforcement handle trespassing. So city commissioners passed a 60-day emergency moratorium on no trespassing signs, posts, and poles within 50 feet landward of the mean high water line on the Gulf side of St. Pete's Beach. The vote was 4-1. The ordinance says safety concerns, poles and signs near the water line can obstruct emergency operations and routine beach management. It also warns that during storms, these posts can turn into dangerous airborne debris, and notes that some homeowners had refused to remove them despite prior city requests. Gulf Front residents say this rule is vague, hard to enforce, and likely vulnerable to legal challenges. Oh. I thought at first they were doing it because it looked ugly.
1: Yeah.
0: I can understand during storms how these poles could become incredibly dangerous. I'm not so sure, Chels, that the poles and signs near the waterline obstruct emergency operations and routine beach management. It seems a little far-fetched that you can't look around the small no trespassing sign to see if there's an issue near the waterline. You and I, when we've been to Florida, we've walked some of those beaches, people with their fancy homes. And I have said to you, gosh, it would be interesting just to have tourists just walking right past backyard.
1: I know.
0: And it's public property. The beach is public, unless it's a private beach. But you and I aren't on those for obvious reasons. So just to have people sitting there and doing that, I can understand why they would want it. If you've got a house on a lake, people pull up near your dock and you get annoyed by that. Imagine a beach. Imagine a beach with kids. Put your thing down there. Those big, long tents that take up, feels like 20 square feet.
1: Mm-hmm.

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0: Hey, it's Reed and Chelsea. Reed, I have a gal at the post office. Her name is Mercedes. She helps me a lot when I have to ship different packages and things like that, whether it's for myself or for the stations. And she did want me to razz you a little bit, Reed, because, you know, she's just like, Reed's ridiculous, which we can just stop there at that sense. No, but she just said, a woman's love language is not physical touch. What is he talking about? He doesn't know
1: Chelsea's
0: what he's talking
1: is.
0: About.
1: I'm saying not all women. I'm saying Chelsea's is. And
0: no.
1: If you don't know, default to physical touch.
0: She said, you are misleading men that are listening. And that is horrible advice. And no, that's not how it works.
1: I stand
0: women.
1: By. Mercedes, I stand by what I said.
0: No, but she's just saying, you are giving guys the complete wrong message, Reed. So please correct it now.
1: I think for most, it's words of affirmation. You can do it. You the best.
0: Okay.
1: And I forget the other three.
0: Acts of service.
1: Acts of service was on the tip of my tongue.
0: Uh-huh.
1: And there was one other one. Quality time together or something like that.
0: Yes, correct.
1: Now, there's one of those that can cover a lot of the bases all at once.
0: Oh.
1: But all kidding aside,
0: please be serious.
1: Acts
0: now.
1: Of service is probably Chelsea's biggest one. That's why I get our water bottle every single morning with ice, 2 ice cubes, shaken, not stirred. And I'll unload the dishwasher. Not that that's her job, but you just like a clean slate in the morning.
0: Yes.
1: Because then you come home and you got to feed the kids, you got to put the dishes away. And it's just when that thing's empty,
0: it's a great feeling.
1: I've now learned. I fought it for a long time. I tried to maybe change Chelsea a little bit. Chelsea does just like a, it doesn't have to be super clean house. It doesn't even need to be super organized. But it can't be disaster. And if you just do a little bit at a time, Chelsea's taught me, you know, instead of, when I was in college, I did dishes on Tuesdays and Thursdays.
0: Mm. Yeah.
1: That's it.
0: I mean,
1: you know, that's no way to live. I was talking with Erica and I was telling her about that and she just moved her daughter out from college for the summer. And
0: it's kind of that time.
1: It is. And I just said, there's no way to live. I said, yeah, it was Chelsea's gotten me. But you know, when you're renting this apartment and it's just not great.
0: Yeah.
1: But then when you have a home.
0: Right.
1: And you have kids and a wife who couldn't egg if you don't do what you're supposed to do. You know, a lot of incentives.
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4: Sunny today, highs near 70, south winds near 5. Tonight, the chance of showers, 48. Tomorrow, sunny, 77. Tomorrow night, a good chance of showers and thunderstorms, 56. Saturday, sunny, a chance of showers, possibly an afternoon thunderstorm, 82. Sunday, afternoon showers likely, possibly a thunderstorm, 77.

0: Hey, it's Reed and Chelsea. Reed, this gained a lot of attention online. You had an Iowa couple that got their new home, and they were so excited about it, and they got the keys, and they went into their home, and the staging furniture was in their home after closing. Now, people, you know,
1: mean,
0: how people
1: Chelsea?
0: Online are, you know, that's technically your home, and you should be able to keep the furniture, and people were saying all this stuff online. People are saying that it's legally theirs, and you know how people are online. Well,
1: yeah, they're nuts.
0: The but couple chose to have the furniture removed and move in with their own couch. So,
1: is it legally? They don't have claim to that.
0: I will say this. A lot of that staging furniture looks beautiful, but is it comfortable? Is it livable? Not necessarily. Do you know what I'm saying?
1: I think that is true for a lot of furniture. Some of the ugliest couches you've ever seen are the most comfortable.
0: Yes.
1: And some of the nicest looking couches are impractical.
0: Okay.
1: But they can't have... Now, if you sell your home... If they leave anything behind, the sellers, now that's yours.
0: Yeah.
1: Unless it's written into the contract.
0: Oh, okay.
1: But that is yours. But that's a third-party company with the
0: right,
1: furniture. So,
0: right.
1: Yeah, and I would hope you'd be like, that's not our furniture.
0: Yeah.

0: for our mini moon. Because why leave this beautiful area in
1: July?
0: Yeah. So we did a mini moon, and we did a, it was a clear bottom kayak to look at the shipwrecks.
1: Yeah.
0: A lot of shipwrecks down there in Lake Michigan because of how, you know, prior to all the technology they now have, you could get just wrecked pretty easily.
1: Trying to get into the different bays.
0: Yeah, and you had ships. I mean, it was quite amazing. You know, from Chicago to, you had some, they would get wrecked, and then they would bring a ship to get the grain or whatever, and then that one would get wrecked. And then the owner of these ships is like, do I send a third ship to go get the wrecked one? And eventually they'd be like, just let it go. And so I think then the people in the area would take the stuff and would use it. So very different. We got so sick because those rolling waves and you're staring down. And Chelsea and I were looking at each other. You were in front. And you look back and you're like, how you doing? I said, I'm miserable. And you said, really? I said, yeah, I'm so seasick right now.
1: Yeah.
0: And you're like, I feel terrible too. And we're the only two people on this like Wednesday kayaking excursion. So the two guides, because they are required to go with two.
1: Yeah.
0: No matter how many people you have, just putting all their attention on us. You guys see this? Look down, and eventually I'm like, dude, we are good. We do not feel great.
1: Go back to shore.
0: Back to shore. We went to the store, got some warm-up Campbell's chicken soup, took it back, and just passed out.
1: It's so funny.
0: 3 hours later, we felt pretty good.
1: Yeah.
0: And I think we hadn't had like a, you know, supper club or something like that, but I'll never forget just when you look back, you're like, how you doing? I'm like, I don't feel good, but I didn't want to say anything because I didn't want to take it away from you.
1: I know.
0: And you're like, I'm the same way. I'm like, let's get out of here.
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3: Here are your headlines. A construction worker in downtown Madison is expected to survive after falling about 30 feet from a building yesterday morning. Fire officials say scaffolding and machinery tipped over near Johnson and Bassett Streets, leaving the worker clinging to the side of the building before he fell. He was taken to the hospital with what firefighters describe as non-life-threatening injuries. In Janesville, a man has died after being rescued from a burning home on South Locust Street. Firefighters reached him on the second floor using ground ladders as flames and smoke filled the house. Investigators say there were no working smoke detectors inside the home. Janesville fire officials say every fire-related death in the city since 2022 has involved homes without working smoke alarms. Madison police say a teenager is in custody after pointing what turned out to be an airsoft gun at another passenger on a Metro bus Tuesday afternoon. The 17-year-old was arrested for disorderly conduct and taken to the Dane County Jail. Also in Madison, a 48-year-old woman was arrested after police say a road rage confrontation turned violent on Highway 12 near County Highway AB. Witnesses told police the suspect swerved another driver, cut her off, and punched her during the confrontation. And lastly, students at Watertown High School walked out of class yesterday to protest the school board's decision to remove a song tied to the Stonewall protest from next week's spring concert. Board members voted 7-1 to cut the performance, saying the song conflicts with district policy on controversial topics. Students and parents called to move censorship and say they plan to speak again at next week's board meeting. And those are your headlines for Thursday, May 14th.

0: Reading Chelsea with you. So I bit my cheek yesterday eating an orange.
1: Oh, man.
0: And then you do that and then you keep doing it. That's the problem when you bite your cheek.
1: Okay.
0: It kind of sticks out a little bit and it's easier to do. And I think it's just because I'm always eat lunch in a hurry or eat a snack in a hurry. But you'll have it with your kids where they'll just start crying. They're 2 years old, 3 years old. Brielle will do this. And you're like, what's wrong? You know, it's not a choking situation.
1: Mm-hmm.
0: And she can't really explain. And so we have figured out she bites her cheek. Poor little thing.
1: Oh.
0: But it can be quite throw you off when you got a 2 year old that just starts crying when they're eating. And you're like, because I'm like, that food's not that hot.
1: No.
0: She's not choking. She's crying.
1: Oh.
0: And the poor little gal bit her cheek. And then to try and explain that to a 2 year old.
1: Yes.
0: Very difficult.
1: Yes.

0: it's Reed and Chelsea. Reed, I find this stuff to be very fascinating because I was, well, still am, I guess, a science minor in college.
1: Always will be.
0: Always will be. So one day, the African continent will break into two, scientists are saying, with a new ocean filling the space in between. So they're saying that in Eastern Africa will split from the rest of the continent. It's exhibiting some places where the outermost layer that is rocky and hard of the Earth's crust begins to fracture and break and extend, which creates like a rift or like a divide. Over time, it will split.
1: This is a long.
0: Right.
1: This isn't
0: right.
1: like 10 years
0: but
1: from now or anything.
0: But it's beginning to show the first signs of it.
1: The fact that Pangaea, you know, all the continents were together. And we were reading, I was reading the Kids a Dinosaur book. Huge book. Very, very scientific.
0: Oh.
1: Not really a kid's book. But they like the pictures. And the names of these things. I don't know why we named dinosaurs the way we did, because they are miserable.
0: Yes.
1: But, well, T-Rexes were found in, like, the western part of the United States. Now, well, back then, my understanding is that wasn't as far.
0: Right.
1: As, it's not like, this is found in Asia and America. How is, well, it's when it's split. So all of that I find interesting.
0: I know.
1: Side note, too. I'm so glad we don't live in an earthquake.
0: Yes.
1: Place. Because if you lived in San Francisco, I mean, you would just.
0: Right.
1: How would you not a little bit think about that every day?
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2: Sunny today, highs near 70, south winds near 5. Tonight, the chance of showers, 48. Tomorrow, sunny, 77. Tomorrow night, a good chance of showers and thunderstorms, 56. Saturday, sunny, a chance of showers, possibly an afternoon thunderstorm, 82. Sunday, afternoon showers likely, possibly a thunderstorm, 77.

0: There's Chelsea. I'm Reed. All right, Chelsea. So there was I had not heard this April Fool's joke, but it made the rounds about a month after April Fool's Day.
1: What?
0: And it was clickbait that it got me. And it was TSA announces new policy. All travels will need clear carry-on bags starting this summer.
1: Oh,
0: but there's a catch. And I was like, what's the catch?
1: Yeah.
0: It's an April Fool's Day joke.
1: Yeah.
0: And I had not heard that but that started widely circulating, I guess, in early April. And then I was reading an article about it that came out a few days ago. And that's really funny because a good April Fool's Day joke is believable enough.
1: Mm-hmm.
0: But...
1: Reed fell for a couple this year.
0: I fell for a couple, yeah. And I'm not on the lookout for them on April 1. Like, maybe I should have been. But 6 weeks later, this thing is still making the rounds. And
1: really?
0: Yeah, it got me.

0: let's talk a little sports here, Chels. As the NFL schedule has been coming out here slowly but surely. Oh. Packers-Rams are set to play the first ever Thanksgiving Eve game.
1: Oh, my.
0: Green Bay traditionally has played the Lions many times on Thanksgiving Day.
1: So that's a change.
0: That is a change. Not every year. It's Lions are every year, but the Packers will visit the Rams. So this is going to take place November 25th, 7 o'clock on Netflix, which we are currently not a subscriber, so... It was also announced.
1: And we might not be. We might be listening to the radio because you know what?
0: Free and every week. Every week.
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0: It was also announced yesterday Netflix will air the NFL Honors Show during Super Bowl week where the NFL's individual awards and Pro Football Hall of Fame inductees are announced. It's interesting the Bears have the toughest schedule going in. And for Bears fans, you could have a better team this year and have a worse record.
1: Mm-hmm.
0: I mean, your team could improve just because of how tough the schedule is. I have to give the NFL credit, Chels. Their schedule release is all this attention and a little leaks out at a time. And you have NBA playoff series tied two games apiece last night, Cleveland-Detroit. I mean, you got all this stuff going on. You got, you know, NHL things going on. And the NFL schedule, we already knew who you were going to play. We just didn't know when.
1: Yeah.
0: And they have turned this into a week-long, just little bit, drip, drip, drip. So the NFL is amazing at how in May they've still got things going.
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9: Here are your headlines. A construction worker in downtown Madison is expected to survive after falling about 30 feet from a building yesterday morning. Fire officials say scaffolding and machinery tipped over near Johnson and Bassett Streets, leaving the worker clinging to the side of the building before he fell. He was taken to the hospital with what firefighters describe as non-life-threatening injuries. In Janesville, a man has died after being rescued from a burning home on South Locust Street. Firefighters reached him on the second floor using ground ladders as flames and smoke filled the house. Investigators say there were no working smoke detectors inside the home. Janesville fire officials say every fire-related death in the city since 2022 has involved homes without working smoke alarms. Madison police say a teenager is in custody after pointing what turned out to be an airsoft gun at another passenger on a Metro bus Tuesday afternoon. The 17-year-old was arrested for disorderly conduct and taken to the Dane County Jail. Also in Madison, a 48-year-old woman was arrested after police say a road rage confrontation turned violent on Highway 12 near County Highway AB. Witnesses told police the suspect swerved another driver, cut her off, and punched her during the confrontation. And lastly, students at Watertown High School walked out of class yesterday to protest the school board's decision to remove a song tied to the Stonewall protest from next week's spring concert. Board members voted 7-1 to cut the performance, saying the song conflicts with district policy on controversial topics. Students and parents called to move censorship and say they plan to speak again at next week's board meeting. And those are your headlines for Thursday, May 14th.

0: Reed and Chelsea, with you, went on autopilot yesterday, took the garbage, got there. It's not very far.
1: Mm-hmm.
0: And I had the recycling, but an empty garbage bin.
1: Yes.
0: I had poured the contents of it into another bin and taken that one. You know, I usually have a white garbage bin and then a bag of recycling, mixed recycling.
1: Mm.
0: And I just get there and I'm like, wow. Now, the guy who's there is super helpful. I think he's newer.
1: Oh.
0: Yeah. And this is open twice a week. Wednesday is Saturday is.
1: Yes.
0: This is, what are we calling this? It's not county.
1: Township.
0: Township. And he's just like
1: facility
0: the most
1: center.
0: Pleasant, helpful person. He's like, let me take the recycling for you if you want to go back get the garbage. I was like, well, I can walk it across. Like, no, I can do that. I'm a
1: really
0: pretty young, fit guy. And he's like, you know, it's just helpful.
1: What in the world?
0: It's just nice. I like when people are into what they're doing, whatever you're doing. I like when people are into it.
1: That's a great story,
0: yeah,
1: Reed.
0: So it's just super helpful and went back and there was the garbage sitting there. But you just go on autopilot. Not to rat Chelsea out, but like Chelsea put the Wheat Thins in the fridge.
1: Oh, whoops. I did that.
0: And it's just, you got the kids running around. You're just doing things. Been a couple things lately. I feel like you got to just, you can get a little autopilot mode and all of a sudden you're just...
1: Oh,
0: but yeah, I took the empty, actually set that in the vehicle and shut the trunk.

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0: Hey, Chelsea, he's Reed. Reed, the other night, I had a movie night with my best friend, Abby, and her sister, Emma, and we all went to high school together. Yes, they are twins. And it was fun to catch up, and we saw The Devil Wears Prada 2. Now, there's been a lot of anticipation about this movie, Reed. It's 20 years in between the original one and this one.
1: This is Anne Hathaway and Meryl Streep.
0: Yes, and I do love Anne Hathaway. I think she is a phenomenal actress. But I don't know, Reed. It's mixed reviews from me with
1: you
0: the sequel.
1: You didn't love the movie. You came back and I said, how was it? And you said it was okay.
0: Yes.
1: Sequels are usually not as good as the original.
0: Right.
1: And without any spoilers, you just said it was a little bit of a stretch.
0: Well, I feel like sometimes the storyline they try too hard. I don't know. I still like people. I'm not telling you don't go see it. Go see it. It was had a ton of celebrities in it. Probably never seen that many celebrities in a movie.
1: Really?
0: Yes. And just if you're into like fashion and that sort of stuff, it is cool to see all that side of it. So it was a good movie. Not sure about the storyline.
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5: Sunny today, highs near 70, south winds near 5. Tonight, the chance of showers, 48. Tomorrow, sunny, 77. Tomorrow night, a good chance of showers and thunderstorms, 56. Saturday, sunny, a chance of showers, possibly an afternoon thunderstorm, 82. Sunday, afternoon showers likely, possibly a thunderstorm, 77.

0: Hey, it's Reed and Chelsea along with you. All right, Chelsea, was looking at this list of the most charming small towns.
1: Oh, cute.
0: In the United States. Egg Harbor and Door County.
1: Oh, wow.
0: Made the list.
1: It's a beautiful place.
0: Was that where we did the kayaking, the clear bottom kayak?
1: I don't know, Reed. That was...
0: For our... We did a mini moon. Because why leave this beautiful area in...
1: July.
0: In July.
1: Yeah.
0: So we did a mini moon and we did a... It was a clear bottom kayak to look at the shipwrecks.
1: Yeah.
0: A lot of shipwrecks down there in Lake Michigan because of how, you know, prior to all the technology they now have, you could get just wrecked pretty easily.
1: Trying to get into the different bays.
0: Yeah, and you had ships. I mean, it was quite amazing. You know, from Chicago to, you had some, they would get wrecked, and then they would bring a ship to get the grain or whatever, and then that one would get wrecked. And then the owner of these ships is like, do I send a third ship to go get the wrecked one? And eventually they'd be like, just let it go. And so I think then the people in the area would take the stuff and would use it. So very different. We got so sick because those rolling waves and you're staring down. And Chelsea and I were looking at each other. You were in front. And you looked back and you're like, how you doing? I said, I'm miserable. And you said, really? I said, yeah, I'm so seasick right now.
1: Yeah.
0: And you're like, I feel terrible too. And we're the only two people on this like Wednesday kayaking excursion. So the two guides, because they are required to go with two.
1: Yeah.
0: No matter how many people you have, just putting all their attention on us. You guys see this? Look down, and eventually
1: chatting
0: I'm like,
1: up.
0: Dude, we are good. We do not feel great.
1: Go back to shore.
0: Back to shore. We went to the store, got some warm-up Campbell's chicken soup, took it back, and just passed out.
1: It's so funny.
0: 3 hours later, we felt pretty good.
1: Yeah.
0: And I think we had like a, you know, supper club or something like that, but I'll never forget just when you look back, you're like, how you doing? I'm like, I don't feel good, but I didn't want to say anything because I didn't want to take it away from you.
1: I know.
0: And you're like, I'm the same way. I'm like, let's get out of here.

0: Hey, it's Reed and Chelsea. Reed, I have a gal at the post office. Her name is Mercedes. She helps me a lot when I have to ship different packages and things like that, whether it's for myself or for the stations. And she did want me to razz you a little bit, Reed, because, you know, she's just like, Reed's ridiculous, which we can just stop there at that sentence. No, but she just said, a woman's love language is not physical touch. What is he talking about? He doesn't know
1: Chelsea's
0: what he's talking
1: is.
0: About.
1: I'm saying not all women. I'm saying Chelsea's is. And
0: no.
1: If you don't know,
0: no.
1: Default to physical
0: no.
1: touch.
0: She said, you are misleading men that are listening. And that is horrible advice. And no, that's not how it works.
1: I stand
0: women.
1: By. Mercedes, I stand by what I said.
0: No, but she's just saying, you are giving guys the complete wrong message, Reed. So please correct it now.
1: I think for most, it's words of affirmation. You can do it. You the best.
0: Okay.
1: And I forget the other three.
0: Acts of service.
1: Acts of service was on the tip of my tongue.
0: Uh-huh.
1: And there was one other one. Quality time together
0: yep.
1: or something like that.
0: Yes, correct.
1: Now, there's one of those that can cover a lot of the bases all at once.
0: Oh.
1: But, all kidding aside.
0: Please be serious
1: Acts
0: now.
1: Of service is probably Chelsea's biggest one. That's why I get our water bottle every single morning with ice. Two ice cubes. Shaken, not stirred. And I'll unload the dishwasher. Not that that's her job, but you just like a clean slate in the morning.
0: Yes.
1: Because then you come home and you got to feed the kids. And you got to put the dishes away. And it's just when that thing's empty.
0: It's a great feeling.
1: I've now learned. I fought it for a long time. I tried to maybe change Chelsea a little bit. Chelsea does just like a, it doesn't have to be super clean house. It doesn't even need to be super organized. But it can't be disaster. And if you just do a little bit at a time, Chelsea's taught me, you know, instead of, when I was in college, I did dishes on Tuesdays and Thursdays.
0: Mm. Yeah.
1: That's it.
0: I mean.
1: You know, that's no way to live. I was talking with Erica and I was telling her about that and she just moved her daughter out from college
0: yeah.
1: for the summer. And
0: it's kind of that time.
1: It is. And I just said, there's no way to live. I said, yeah, it was Chelsea.

0: gotten me. But you know, when you're renting this apartment and it's just not great.
1: Yeah.
0: You don't, but then when you have a home.
1: Right.
0: And you have kids and a wife who couldn't egg if you don't do what you're supposed to do. You know, a lot of incentives.
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4: Here are your headlines. A construction worker in downtown Madison is expected to survive after falling about 30 feet from a building yesterday morning. Fire officials say scaffolding and machinery tipped over near Johnson and Bassett Streets, leaving the worker clinging to the side of the building before he fell. He was taken to the hospital with what firefighters describe as non-life-threatening injuries. In Janesville, a man has died after being rescued from a burning home on South Locust Street. Firefighters reached him on the second floor using ground ladders as flames and smoke filled the house. Investigators say there were no working smoke detectors inside the home. Janesville fire officials say every fire-related death in the city since 2022 has involved homes without working smoke alarms. Madison police say a teenager is in custody after pointing what turned out to be an airsoft gun at another passenger on a Metro bus Tuesday afternoon. The 17-year-old was arrested for disorderly conduct and taken to the Dane County Jail. Also in Madison, a 48-year-old woman was arrested after police say a road rage confrontation turned violent on Highway 12 near County Highway AB. Witnesses told police the suspect swerved another driver, cut her off, and punched her during the confrontation. And lastly, students at Watertown High School walked out of class yesterday to protest the school board's decision to remove a song tied to the Stonewall protest from next week's spring concert. Board members voted 7-1 to cut the performance, saying the song conflicts with district policy on controversial topics. Students and parents called to move censorship and say they plan to speak again at next week's board meeting. And those are your headlines for Thursday, May 14th.

0: Hey, it's Reed and Chelsea. Reed, this gained a lot of attention online. You had an Iowa couple that got their new home, and they were so excited about it, and they got the keys, and they went into their home, and the staging furniture was in their home after closing. Now, people, you know how people online are, you know, that's technically your home, and you should be able to keep the furniture, and people were saying all this stuff online. People were saying that it's legally theirs, and you know how people are online. Well,
1: yeah, they're nuts.
0: The couple chose to have the furniture removed and move in with their own couch. So,
1: is it legally? They don't have claim to that.
0: I will say this. A lot of that staging furniture looks beautiful, but is it comfortable? Is it livable? Not necessarily. Do you know what I'm saying?
1: I think that is true for a lot of furniture. Some of the ugliest couches you've ever seen are the most comfortable.
0: Yes.
1: And some of the nicest looking couches are impractical.
0: Okay.
1: But they can't have... Now, if you sell your home, if they leave anything behind, the sellers... Now, that's yours.
0: Yeah.
1: Unless it's written into the contract.
0: Oh, okay.
1: But that is yours. But that's a third-party company with the furniture. So,
0: right.
1: Yeah, and I would hope you'd be like, that's not our furniture.
0: Yeah.
2: Just the guitar. Okay, cool.

0: Breed and Chelsea Magnum with you. We've never been to St. Pete's Beach, right, in Florida?
1: No.
0: So they are telling waterfront owners, get rid of those no trespassing signs. They're banning them.
1: What?
0: No trespassing signs near the water line to address safety and access concerns. It angers the Gulf Front homeowners who say the markers are needed to mark private property and help law enforcement handle trespassing. So city commissioners passed a 60-day emergency moratorium on no trespassing signs, posts, and poles within 50 feet landward of the mean high water line on the Gulf side of St. Pete's Beach. The vote was 4-1. The ordinance says safety concerns, poles and signs near the water line can obstruct emergency operations and routine beach management. It also warns that during storms, these posts can turn into dangerous airborne debris and notes that some homeowners had refused to remove them despite prior city requests. Gulf Front residents say this rule is vague, hard to enforce, and likely vulnerable to legal challenges. Oh. I thought at first they were doing it because it looked ugly.
1: Yeah.
0: I can understand during storms how these poles could become incredibly dangerous. I'm not so sure, Chels, that the poles and signs near the waterline obstruct emergency operations and routine beach management. It seems a little far-fetched that you can't look around the small no trespassing sign to see if there's an issue near the waterline. You and I, when we've been to Florida, we've walked some of those beaches, people with their fancy homes. And I have said to you, gosh, it would be interesting just to have tourists just walking right past your backyard.
1: I know.
0: And it's public property. The beach is public, unless it's a private beach. But you and I aren't on those for obvious reasons. So just to have people sitting there and doing that, I can understand why they would want it. You know, if you've got a house on a lake, people pull up near your dock and you get annoyed by that. Imagine a beach. Imagine a beach with kids. Put your thing down there. Those big, long tents that take up feels like 20 square feet.
1: Mm-hmm.
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9: Sunny today, highs near 70, south winds near 5. Tonight, the chance of showers, 48. Tomorrow, sunny, 77. Tomorrow night, a good chance of showers and thunderstorms, 56. Saturday, sunny, a chance of showers, possibly an afternoon thunderstorm, 82. Sunday, afternoon showers likely, possibly a thunderstorm, 77.

0: Reed and Chelsea with you. So I bit my cheek yesterday eating an orange.
1: Oh, man.
0: And then you do that and then you keep doing it. That's the problem when you bite your cheek.
1: Okay.
0: It kind of sticks out a little bit and it's easier to do. And I think it's just because I'm always eat lunch in a hurry or eat a snack in a hurry. But you'll have it with your kids where they'll just start crying. They're 2 years old, 3 years old. Brielle will do this. And you're like, what's wrong? You know, you're not, it's not a choking situation.
1: Mm-hmm.
0: And she can't really explain. And so we have figured out she bites her cheek. Poor little thing.
1: Oh.
0: But it can be quite throw you off when you got a 2 year old that just starts crying when they're eating. And you're like, because I'm like, that food's not that hot.
1: No.
0: She's not choking. She's crying.
1: Oh.
0: And the poor little gal bit her cheek. And then to try and explain that to a 2 year old.
1: Yes.
0: Very difficult.
1: Yes.
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12: Sunny today, highs near 70, south winds near 5. Tonight, the chance of showers, 48. Tomorrow, sunny, 77. Tomorrow night, a good chance of showers and thunderstorms, 56. Saturday, sunny, a chance of showers, possibly an afternoon thunderstorm, 82. Sunday, afternoon showers likely, possibly a thunderstorm, 77.

107.3 WSJY off the soundtrack to Footloose. Let's hear it for the boy. Happy Thursday, Jesse Guerin on the air. It is May 14th of 2026. Today is National Dance Like a Chicken Day. The chicken dance is proof humanity agreed on one thing globally: embarrassment. Coming at you within minutes, I've got music from David Guetta, Teddy Swims with Tones and I. How about some Starship? And right now, Justin Timberlake, Cry Me a River, 107.3 WSJY.

107.3 WSJY. David Guetta, Teddy Swims, Tones and I, that is gone. And a former flight attendant is sharing some of the biggest mistakes travelers make on planes. The list includes walking around barefoot, drinking too much alcohol, forgetting to hydrate, dressing without layers, and eating gassy foods before flying. Also, apparently not recommended, trying a sleep aid for the first time at 30,000 feet. And honestly, if you've ever been trapped on a delayed flight next to somebody who ignored all those rules, you already know this is solid advice. Rick Astley, now Together Forever, 107.3 WSJY.

107.3 WSJY, and Pink is receiving one of the music industry's most respected honors. The singer will receive the O2 Silver Clef Award from the UK music therapy charity Nordoff and Robbins during a ceremony at London's Royal Albert Hall June 9th. She's being recognized not only for her music career, but also for her longtime support of charitable causes and her belief in music's ability to create positive change. Past recipients include David Bowie, Paul McCartney, George Michael, and Coldplay. Here is Pink now. This is Who Knew? 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

0: 107.3 WSJY. All right, this is one of those things that seems kind of boring, but it is very important. Flooding is actually the most common natural hazard here in Wisconsin, and the last decade has been the wettest on record. And here's the curveball. Most home and renter insurance policies don't cover flood damage. Yeah, nobody tells you that part until it's too late. So take a couple minutes right now to check your flood risk or look into coverage. That's one of those quiet, responsible wins that future you is going to high-five you for. Just go to FEMA.gov for more information. 107.3 WSJY.
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And a new study says certain types of anxiety may actually help people live longer. Researchers found cautious people who stay emotionally stable had a 35% lower risk of death over 15 years. Apparently, these are the people who actually schedule doctor's appointments, read warning labels, and show up to the airport 4 hours early. And honestly, as somebody who definitely overthinks things sometimes, this made me feel weirdly validated. You know, maybe anxiety isn't always a flaw. Maybe some of us are just highly evolved survival experts. 107.3 WSJY.

0: 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All right, this one is worth a pause. UW-Madison's In Care Of exhibit shares real stories from caregivers, short, honest reflections about what that journey looks like. Some are tough, some are beautiful. All of them are real. If you've ever been in that role or know somebody who has, it really hits home. 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
9: Sunny this afternoon, temperatures near 70, south winds near 5. Tonight, a chance of showers, 48. Tomorrow, sunny, 77. Tomorrow night, a good chance of showers and thunderstorms, 56. Saturday, sunny, a chance of showers, possibly an afternoon thunderstorm, 82. Sunday, afternoon showers likely, possibly a thunderstorm, 77. Monday, a good chance of rain, 88.

0: 107.3 WSJY, written by Neil Diamond. 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You basically go outside, listen for frogs, and report what you hear. 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

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Whitney Houston, I Want to Dance with Somebody. And turns out concerts, museums, dancing, and creative hobbies may actually help you age more slowly. Researchers in the UK found adults who regularly participated in arts and cultural activities showed slower biological aging compared to those who didn't. Honestly, this may explain why people who go to concerts and karaoke nights every week somehow seem happier than the rest of us. 107.3 WSJY.

0: 107.3 WSJY. Taylor Swift, that is Cruel Summer. Quick travel reality. If you're heading west on I-94, you're probably going to hit some slowdowns. There's ongoing work on the St. Croix River crossing. It's going to last through the fall. Not a deal breaker, just a, hey, maybe don't be in a rush situation. Check conditions before you go at 511WI.gov and save yourself the surprise. 107.3 WSJY.
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0: 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If this is it, that is Huey Lewis in the news. If you're celebrating a birthday this May 14th, you're in good company. David Byrne of the Talking Heads, 74 years old, and George Lucas, the Star Wars movies, also the Indiana Jones movies. He is 82 today. Happy birthday to both of those guys, and happy birthday to you, too, from your friends at 107.3 WSJY.
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9: Sunny this afternoon. Temperatures near 70. South winds near 5. Tonight, the chance of showers 48. Tomorrow, sunny 77. Tomorrow night, a good chance of showers and thunderstorms, 56. Saturday, sunny, a chance of showers, possibly an afternoon thunderstorm, 82. Sunday, afternoon showers likely, possibly a thunderstorm, 77. Monday, a good chance of rain, 88.

0: 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That is Unstoppable. 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You can't just bring your own bar setup. 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

107.3 WSJY off the soundtrack to Top Gun. That's Berlin and Take My Breath Away. And a new survey says nearly half of Americans feel like their lives don't have enough fun. The average person says they love about 17 extra hours a week just for enjoyment. Watching TV, seeing friends, dining out, and hobbies ranked among the most popular ways people unwind. And honestly, I think that's why trivia nights, karaoke nights, concerts, and just getting out around other humans matters more than ever right now. Music from Shawn Mendes. 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

0: 107.3 WSJY coming to Wisconsin in July, playing a show at Summerfest July 3rd. 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And Hogs for Heroes is a Wisconsin-based nonprofit raising money to get Harley Davidsons for injured veterans. 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
1: Certainly not. Not a chance. We do boats, Dad. Just boats. 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
4: Sunny this afternoon. Temperatures near 70. South winds near 5. Tonight, the chance of showers, 48. Tomorrow, sunny, 77. Tomorrow night, a good chance of showers and thunderstorms, 56. Saturday, sunny, a chance of showers, possibly an afternoon thunderstorm, 82. Sunday, afternoon showers likely, possibly a thunderstorm, 77. Monday, a good chance of rain, 88.

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107.3 WSJY. Cyndi Lauper, girls just want to have fun. And apparently those peace sign selfies that you do could reveal more than you think. A new report says modern phone cameras are now detailed enough that scammers could potentially recreate fingerprints from close-up hand gestures and photos. True story. Experts say the risk is still pretty low, but maybe don't flash the peace sign directly into a 4K camera from 2 inches away. Music now from Ed Sheeran. 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

0: 107.3 WSJY. The Weeknd, that is Cry For Me. All right, some real talk for a second. The American Red Cross dealing with a pretty serious blood shortage right now, and hospitals are feeling it. They especially need types O, A negative, and B negative, but honestly, any donation helps. 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

0: 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That is Big Girls Don't Cry. Jesse Garin on the air. Happy Thursday. 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
6: Sunny this afternoon, temperatures near 70, south winds near 5. Tonight, the chance of showers, 48. Tomorrow, sunny, 77. Tomorrow night, a good chance of showers and thunderstorms, 56. Saturday, sunny, a chance of showers, possibly an afternoon thunderstorm, 82. Sunday, afternoon showers likely, possibly a thunderstorm, 77. Monday, a good chance of rain, 88.

0: 1073 WSJY. John Waite, that is missing you. I'll be missing you as I'm heading out the door. Go placidly amid the noise and haste. Natalie is moving in. She's got you covered through the early evening and has some good stuff lined up like Taylor Swift, Bruno Mars, Genesis, and more. Have a great night. I'll talk to you tomorrow. 1073 WSJY.
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Hey, it's Natalie. Happy Thursday to you. I hope you guys are having a beautiful day out there. And thanks for being with us here, listening to all this great music and hanging out.

0: 107.3 WSJY, Justin Bieber with Daisies. Still waiting on that announcement, Justin. Are you going to go on tour or what? Come on, let me know. I mean, not that I'll probably be able to get tickets, but still. You know, I can dream. Coming up, more music, Kenny Loggins, Mariah Carey, and Rachel Platten on the way.
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0: Hey, it's Natalie. I feel like back when I was in grade school, we had recess a lot. I don't remember actually how much recess we had, but I feel like it was a lot. Experts say that recesses have started shrinking over the years. They say kids should get a minimum of 20 minutes of recess every day and multiple breaks. They need it for the exercise. They also need it for, you know, navigating relationships with peers. And really, come on, the kids need time to perfect their flips on the bars, right? At least that's what we used to do back in the day.
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1: Tonight, expect mostly cloudy conditions with a low near 50 and a gentle south wind. After 1 a.m., there may be light rain showers. Tomorrow, partly sunny skies will accompany a high of 76, with a south wind gusting up to 30 miles per hour. Tomorrow night, anticipate a low around 57 with potential showers and thunderstorms. Saturday brings a high near 84 with likely rain showers before 1 p.m. and possible thunderstorms later. Sunday, expect a high near 83 with showers and thunderstorms likely throughout the day.

Hey, it's Natalie, and summer is right around the corner, which is so very exciting, but not so exciting, men wearing flip-flops. A woman on TikTok is going viral for literally crying about how upsetting it is to see men wearing flip-flops. She says, "Can men please stop wearing flip-flops? It's really gross."

0: A lot of the people in the comments agree. They said, no, actually, this serious. The toe hair, I cannot. The worst is the jeans flip-flop combo. Another person said, sandals are fine, but flip-flops is over the line. So what do you guys think? Men in flip-flops, okay or no?
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Hey, it's Natalie. If you had to guess, how much would you say that it would cost to raise a kid for 18 years in America? The average cost is now $300,000. And if you had to guess what the biggest expense would be that you spend on the kids, what would you say? And no, it's not buying them makeup. Though I have to say, that's a big expense for me. It's actually childcare costs. Yeah, that one kind of seems like a no-brainer right there. Hawaii actually ranked as the most expensive place to raise a child, with families spending more than $40,000 a year, which is so crazy. And one day, they'll say thank you. At least you hope.

0: 107.3 WSJY. It's Olivia Dean with Man I Need. We're taking a quick break. We'll be back in just over 2 minutes with Sia, Maroon 5, and Thompson Twins. So stick around.
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0: me.
1: Hey, it's Natalie. I gotta tell you, I'm so sad because Olivia Rodrigo's tour is completely sold out and my kids really wanted to go. I love taking them to concerts. It's like such a good, fun bonding experience. But I tried to get tickets. I got into the queue early online. There were 29,000 people ahead of me and the tour completely sold out. So after an hour, it just kicked me out and was like, sorry. No more tickets available, except for that I was watching these tickets go up on resale sites that were once $100 being sold for between $1,000 and $7,000. We're talking the nosebleed seats. And I felt so sad because, you know, like I can't afford that. And a lot of people can't. And also the artist isn't making any of that money. The resellers are. There's got to be some kind of rules, don't you guys think? Like you can only mark up tickets by 10% or you can't sell tickets until like a week before the show to kind of combat this a little bit. I mean, you know, I feel like I've just failed them. Didn't get them tickets to Taylor Swift. Tried really hard. Didn't get them tickets to Ariana Grande. Tried really hard. Didn't get tickets to Olivia Rodrigo. You know, Justin Bieber getting ready to announce a tour. I think maybe that's the rumor. You know, I'm not going to be able to get tickets. And that makes me sad.
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3: Tonight, expect mostly cloudy conditions with a low near 50 and a gentle south wind. After 1 a.m., there may be light rain showers. Tomorrow, partly sunny skies will accompany a high of 76 with a south wind gusting up to 30 miles per hour. Tomorrow night, anticipate a low around 57 with potential showers and thunderstorms. Saturday brings a high near 84 with likely rain showers before 1 p.m. and possible thunderstorms later. Sunday, expect a high near 83 with showers and thunderstorms likely throughout the day.

0: Hey, it's Natalie. I was just thinking about this. Remember those clap-on lights that they used to advertise back in the day? You just clapped and the light would come on? Totally ahead of its time, because now we've got all this voice-activated stuff, and I really should use it. I told you recently that I got up in the middle of the night to go to the bathroom, and I tripped over the vacuum and did this really dramatic fall. Well, my friend did the same thing. Not the vacuum, though. She got up in the middle of the night. She went to go to the bathroom in the dark, and she walked into the bathroom door. She has a big old gash on her forehead. We did it the same night, which is hysterical that that happened. I'm not sure why neither of us are using this technology. Like, we could just turn on the light on the light switch, or, I mean, everything is voice activated. I'm sure we could figure this out so that it's not so difficult, but, you know, instead we just stumble our way through the dark, trip over things, knock into doors, and hurt ourselves in the middle of the night.
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Hey, it's Natalie. Coming up, your Hollywood headlines. We got a partial NSYNC reunion. Benson Boone has joined a very elite club and a K-pop Demon Hunters global tour. All the details on the way.

0: 1073 WSJY Shaboozy with good news. We've got a quick break. We'll be back in two with Bon Jovi, Ed Sheeran, and Leona Lewis.
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0: Hey, it's Natalie, and here are your Hollywood headlines. A partial NSYNC reunion. Lance Bass surprised Joey Fatone on stage during the Broadway show Anne Juliet, which Joey Fatone is starring in currently. I mean, it's so close. So close. We just need, you know, the rest of the members to come together and then go on tour. Congratulations to Benson Boone. His song and video, Beautiful Things, has joined YouTube's Billion Views Club. That's how much we love the song. And K-pop Demon Hunters going on tour. Netflix has teamed up with AEG Presents for a K-pop Demon Hunters global concert tour. The tour promises to bring a live experience that will bring elements of the two-time Oscar-winning film to life in spectacular ways, according to the release. Unfortunately, we didn't get a lot of details on whether it will feature any of the singing talent from the films for either Huntrix or the Saja Boys. So, you know, we'll keep you posted. And there you go. Those are your Hollywood headlines.
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4: Tonight, expect mostly cloudy conditions with a low near 50 and a gentle south wind. After 1 a.m., there may be light rain showers. Tomorrow, partly sunny skies will accompany a high of 76, with a south wind gusting up to 30 miles per hour. Tomorrow night, anticipate a low around 57 with potential showers and thunderstorms. Saturday brings a high near 84 with likely rain showers before 1 p.m. and possible thunderstorms later. Sunday, expect a high near 83 with showers and thunderstorms likely throughout the day.

0: Hey, it's Natalie. All right, let's talk about the good news. A man who was experiencing homelessness, not good, in Seattle was a hero to one family when he found and held onto a stolen bag after realizing it contained a family's beloved dog's ashes. The man returned the ashes when he saw a flyer from the owners. He didn't want a reward. The story quickly spread online. Donations started coming in. They eventually raised enough money to help the man move into his own apartment for the first time in 7 years. I love when people see acts of kindness and they reward them. So this is such a good, heartwarming story. And I hope that this man who was homeless can get on his feet, find a job if he doesn't have one, and start living a healthy and safe life.
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Hey, it's Natalie. Well, here's an invention that you didn't know you needed. If you're having trouble disconnecting from your phone, try the Silent a la Mode spoon. It's basically a spoon that you tap to your phone and it will put your phone in silent mode. So you have to do a little bit of setup with it, but it sounds like it must have like some kind of chip in it that helps do that. So you can disconnect from your phone while you eat, at least long enough to have a little ice cream. Surprisingly, they are only going to be $4.90 while supplies last. I don't think I actually need this because, you know, tapping your spoon that you're going to eat off of to your phone that's been touched by dirty hands seems kind of gross to me. Thoughts?